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3: Well, good afternoon. Cloudy with a few showers today in northeasterlies. Looking at a high of 18, a warm 13 overnight. A few showers again tomorrow, more persistent in the afternoon and evening. King's Birthday Monday, showers turning to rain in the afternoon with strong northeasterlies. Marine forecast now northeast at 50 knots, rising to 20 knots this afternoon, still becoming moderate with northerly swell, 1 metre developing.

It's Panic at the Disco, High Hopes on Coromandel's CFM. Went to Thames Music and Dramas We Will Rock You last night with friends from Hauraki District Council. We had such a blast. Grab your tickets, thamesmad.co, you won't want to miss it, please. Went to Editors for dinner first in Grahamstown, enjoyed that too. Make a night of it in Thames, won't you? thamesmad.co, Moray Carey now on CFM.

Love that song from Rowdy's Rose. Moved in my mind, Coromandel CFM. 8 minutes away from local news and review with John Fred and the team from Jimmy Hines, Funny Beat Coromandel. We'll keep you up to date with what's happening during the week. I like how they put it up on Coromandel CFM Facebook page too, because I get to read it.

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1: This is CFM's Week in News Review. Both Thames Coromandel and Hauraki District Councils responded this week to the government's proposed rationalising of district and regional councils. Meanwhile, for Thames Coromandel, a response to residents' feedback on items councillors had identified in their bid to keep rate increases down. Justin Tuburin reports.
2: After months of public consultation, council decided not to go through with all the proposed changes and its tough choices for lower rate scheme. The proposed decrease in mowing and garden maintenance will be scrapped. The refuse and recycling transfer stations at Coromandel, Matarangi and Pawanui will remain open 7 days a week. Council also signed off on its accord with its five community boards. The accord promises to empower local decision-making and promote active engagement with communities. I'm Justin Tuburin with CFM Local News.
1: Charging people to walk the Cathedral Cove track will be the subject of a public meeting in Hāhei next month. The Department of Conservation confirmed that the meeting will be held on June 10 with feedback sought, such as what areas user charges could be applied, factors around setting the charges and how to allocate the revenue. Meanwhile, a petition has been launched by Hāhei and Southern Mercury Bay residents. They are rallying against the proposed closure of the Gemstone track and the Hāhei Beach Short Walk. Another bridge replacement for a Coromandel Peninsula State Highway. This has been promised in this week's budget. $65 million being allocated for the Kirikiri Stream Bridge. This is on Highway 26 near Kōpū. It will also involve the replacement of the temporary roundabout at the State Highway 26 and 25A intersection. There is a further $20 million going towards State Highway 25 resilience works. The future direction of the Pawanui Club could be determined this weekend. A special general meeting to see if the club's executive can get their bold redevelopment plan approved. Talking Pawanui, three sell-out pink ribbon fundraising events for breast cancer last weekend. This saw $15,000 raised for the cause. A drop in domestic visitors being attributed to fuel prices, this after record numbers of international visitors were recorded in March. Destination Hauraki Coromandel has also reported a change to the booking trend of visitors. The postponement of the reopening of the Whangamata Library at its new temporary location, while the Library Committee and staff had hoped to have things up and operating by Tuesday, they have now pushed the date out till Thursday morning. Jenny and Holmes are ready to work with you to build your dream home on the Coromandel Peninsula. I'm John Freer for Coromandel CFM.
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4: The village of Colville in the north of the peninsula was first known as Cabbage Bay, and a curious myth has grown about how it was named. A number of writers have stated that the bay was named by Captain Cook on his first voyage. Several theories have been put forward to support that naming. These include that Cook gave cabbage seeds to the Māori in the bay, that Cook found the Māori cooking and eating whānake, the edible part of the cabbage tree palm, or Cook received green stuff from the Māori, which was used on board the Endeavour as a cabbage substitute. In fact, the Endeavour did not call there at all. There is no mention of the name Cabbage Bay, either on Cook's charts or in his journal. The name first appears on the chart of the HMS Coromandel in 1820. No reason was recorded about the name, and its origin remains a mystery to this day.
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1: Miles Smith, nice to meet you. Coromandel CFM with Michelle on your Saturday afternoon. I like these long weekends because it's like you got another day up your sleeve. Well, that's for some of us that gets to, you know, have the 3 days off. I mean, now farmers and retail workers and hospitality and, you know, there's people in the hospitals and keeping us going. Thank you. But I will enjoy the 3 days. A land-based fishing competition is happening for Coromandel Recreational Fishing Club tomorrow. Now, it's an open section. 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There's really good prizes up for grabs, and also juniors 7 to 13 years old as well. And there's prizes like rods and reels and things. So all have with Coromandel Recreational Fishing Club in Coromandel Town.
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Asia, Time Makes the One. Carmen Dulce, if you're in the dirt, Kiwi Nostalgia there. And yeah, I was singing away. I was last night as well, goodness me. Thames Music and Drama's production, We Will Rock You, fantastic. Thamesmad.co, grab your tickets, you won't want to miss it. And yeah, great show that takes the audience along with it. And yeah, I was doing a little bit of singing last night, my poor friends that came with me. But never mind. May not be a very good singer, but at least I try. Dido, White Flag now, Coromandel CFM. Have a good weekend. I'll catch you back next Saturday.

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3: In this update, Donald Trump's consulted his inner circle about an interim deal with Iran. In a social media post, the US president's insisted Tehran must reopen the Strait of Hormuz and agree to never have a nuclear weapon. The BBC's Sarah Smith says Iran's acknowledged there has been some political consensus, but not all of Trump's comments are accurate.
4: They were very clear, though, that in that agreement, there's no mention of nuclear issues, absolutely no mention of them handing over uranium to America.
3: It's set to be a wet welcome to winter this long weekend. Met Service is forecasting heavy rain and strong winds from Sunday as a low-pressure system moves in from the Tasman Sea, bringing warm and humid temperatures with it. NZTA is warning drivers to take extra care with orange heavy rain warnings in place at the top of the South Island. Meteorologist Samkalo Magwala says more warnings may be issued over the weekend.
5: The South Island look like the heavy rainfall will more likely to meet our warning criteria.
3: That's news.
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3: In sports, newfound fan favourite Tim Payne is determined to provide joy for his new legion of Instagram followers. In the space of a few days, the All Whites defender has jumped from fewer than 5,000 followers to 2.2 million after receiving a shout-out as the least known player heading into the upcoming World Cup. Payne is coming to terms with being the object of great affection, and he now wants to live up to his cult hero status.
8: On the whole, I hope that, you know, we as a team and a nation can make all those people proud and have something for them to cheer.
3: The French Tennis Open is guaranteed to provide a new men's champion after Novak Djokovic, the last Grand Slam winner standing, was bundled out in the third round. The serve great was dispatched in five sets by teenage Brazilian world number 30, João Fonseca. That's sport. I'm Sandy Hodge.
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9: Cloudy periods with a few showers this afternoon and northeasterlies. Currently, we're sitting on around about 18 degrees, which was the expected top today, down to a low overnight tonight of 13 degrees. And tomorrow, mostly cloudy with some isolated showers and northeasterlies, a top expected of 19 degrees. On the water, the marine forecast for the Coromandel Recreational Area, northeasterlies at 15 knots, but 20 knots north of Slipper Island, rising to northeasterly 20 knots, but 25 knots gusting to 35 knots in the north this evening. Sea becoming rough this evening and a northerly swell to a metre developing.

the Carmandle CFM on 95.1, 94.0, or anywhere you go with the CFM app on your phone. It's Kylie Minogue. She was a birthday girl this week, actually. Love at First Sight, Billy Joel there as well, Uptown Girl. Kia ora, g'day. How you going? Jason with you for a little while this afternoon. On the way, not too far away, we're going to check out a few things that are happening on the Community Billboard. Collective Soul have got a song for us not too far away as well. This is Alanis Morissette, CFM.

Grooving out on your Saturday afternoon at Coromandel's CFM. It's the Commodores, Brick House. Alanis Morissette there as well. On the way, not far away, we're going to be hearing another groovy track from George Benson. Also, we're going to check a few things that are happening on the community billboard very soon for the long weekend. What a great day it was yesterday at Luke's Kitchen as we wrapped up New Zealand Music Month. But New Zealand Music Month's not over. Yesterday was a huge day of music releases around the country, and later on this afternoon I'm going to share a brand new release that we spoke about on Thursday night on the Sweet As Kiwi Show. I'm going to share something from Amiga Levine a little bit later on. The Coromandel CFM is Collective Soul.

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1: Well, I heard Michelle Doss talking a little while ago about going to We Will Rock You, the Thames Mad Group's fantastic production, which was happening at Thames Civic Centre last night. She was saying that she was singing along so hard. Check it out, thamesmad.co. We Will Rock You right through until Saturday, the 6th of June. You can book your tickets now. Hey, something that's happening across this weekend, the Waihi Lions King's Birthday Book Fair is happening. That's happening today till 4, and then tomorrow 10 till 2. You can get along and support and put some money back into the community with the Waihi Lions King's Birthday Book Fair. Talking about book fairs, the Whangamata Lions have theirs on today as well, through until 2, so you can still get there for a little bit today. That's happening at the Whangamata Fire

0: Around the Coromandel Peninsula and Hauraki Plains, it is CFM Atomic Kitten Hole Again. Also, George Benson there as well. Hey, it's Jace with you this afternoon. A lovely morning this morning for the Fitti Run Fest. And a lot of people getting out and getting amongst that. Fantastic to see. It is a King's Birthday long weekend. So we got a few days just to kick back after that Run Fest. You're certainly going to need that. Hey, coming up a little later on, I'm going to have a little look-see and see what happened on Thursday night at the Aotearoa Music Awards. A big night of awards. And I did hear one of our locals mentioned during the awards. I'll talk about that a little bit later on this afternoon. And also, later on this afternoon, I'm going to play a brand new song that came out on Friday, yesterday, for New Zealand Music Month from Amiga Levine. And I'm going to play a little story from Amiga about the song as well. Coming up very soon, a Kiwi classic from Sharon O'Neill.
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Coromandel's CFM, playing the best that New Zealand has to offer. That's what we say on Thursday nights in the Sweet Ass Kiwi Show, but it's true all the time with Sharon O'Neill. It's Asian Paradise, CFM. On the way very, very soon, we're hearing from Roxy Music.

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3: In this update, Donald Trump's yet to announce any decision about Iran after wrapping up talks with his inner circle. The US president suggested earlier today he'd be making a final determination about extending the ongoing ceasefire. He's reiterated demands that Tehran agrees to never have a nuclear weapon and reopens the Strait of Hormuz in a social media post. The BBC's Bernd Busman says the cabinet meeting took about 2 hours.
4: Earlier this week, there had been sources here in Washington who had said that generally the agreement had been agreed upon and it was waiting on President Trump's final approval.
3: WellyCon, the country's largest board game event, is back on at Wellington's Katina Convention Centre this long weekend. More than 1,000 board games will be available to play. Eventgoers will be able to meet Kiwi board game designers and participate in play-to-win tournaments. Organiser C.D. Dowell's expecting an exciting weekend.
5: The people who run the cafe said, "We know when it's WellyCon weekend. The buzz is amazing."
3: That's news.
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3: In sport, Coach Tana Umanga is confident the legacy of Moana Pacifica will live on ahead of what's currently their final Super Rugby Pacific outing this afternoon. New Zealand Rugby stepped in to foot the bill for the remainder of their season after the franchise fell into liquidation on Monday. Discussions are ongoing with two parties who are interested in taking over the club's licence. Umanga says regardless of the outcome, they're happy with the statement they've made.
9: Everything that we did through our club and what we tried to portray was we were unapologetically Pacific, and some people really resonated with that and they enjoyed that, and that's just us being us.
3: Hayden Paddon remains in 8th place after the first two Saturday stages at Rally Japan. The Kiwi driver's 2 minutes and 46 seconds behind Welsh leader Alfyn Evans. That's sport. I'm Sandy Hodge.
1: 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Stay close.
10: Those cloudy periods continuing this afternoon. Maybe a few showers hanging around the area and northeasterlies down to a low overnight tonight of 13 degrees. Tomorrow, mostly cloudy, isolated showers hanging around and some northeasterlies, a top expected of 19 degrees. On the water, the marine forecast for the rest of the afternoon for the Coromandel Recreational Area, those northeasterlies at 15 knots. 20 knots north of Slipper Island, rising to northeasterly 20 knots and 25 knots, gusting to 35 knots in the north of the sea. Sea becoming rough this evening and a northerly swell to a metre developing. For tomorrow, there is a strong wind advisory in place with northeasterlies at 20 knots, 25 knots, gusting to 35 knots north of Slipper Island, becoming northeasterly 25 knots, gusting to 35 knots everywhere tomorrow morning, and sea becoming rough everywhere in the morning as well. Northeasterly swell rising to 2 metres.

from Corotown to Whangamatara 95.1 and NY Takaruru 94.0. It's the Coromandel CFM. Coldplay, Trouble, back into 1984 with Philip Bailey walking on a Chinese wall. Hey, it's Jason with you this afternoon for a little while. On the way a little later on, I'm going to mention a couple of fantastic songs for New Zealand Music Month. DD Smash, we're not done with New Zealand Music Month yet. And also from Mount Maunganui, got a great song from Mirage coming up very, very soon. Here's Texas, CFM.

New Kiwi music at Coromandel CFM from the Mount. It's Mirage and their song Faded. Texas, say what you want. Hey, talking about Mirage and Mount Maunganui, we had a great conversation with artist Wild Lanes from Mount Maunganui on Thursday night on the CFM Sweet As Kiwi show. You can check out that conversation if you missed it up on the CFM app. Also, I want to tell you about this coming Thursday night. I'm going to be talking to an artist by the name of Greta Vandenbrink. Ayana on Sunday Spot Spotlight spoke to Greta a couple of months ago. She's now got a brand new album out. It was released yesterday. It's called This Wasn't Planned. Greta's a fascinating artist. She's also an actor and stunt woman. We're going to have a chat with Greta Vandenbrink about her new album and about the stunt life a little bit this coming Thursday night on the CFM Sweet As Kiwi show. Talking about Kiwi classics, we got a Dee Dee Smash song coming up very, very soon. Here's David Bowie right now at CFM.

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1: I know Michelle mentioned it earlier, going to mention it again. It's happening tomorrow, especially for the King's Birthday weekend. The Tidore Market is happening, a special one tomorrow from 9 to 1, happening at the Tidore Bowling Club. That is happening tomorrow for the Tidore Markets. Now, coming up in a couple of weeks' time, we'll

It's actually not even a couple of weeks away. It's only about a week and a bit away, happening on the 8th of June. It is World Ocean Day. And in Mercury Bay, they're celebrating at the cinemas, at Mercury Twin Cinemas, with World Ocean Day screening of Turn the Tide. It's six short films over 60 minutes, and bookings are recommended if you want to get along to Mercury Twin Cinemas for World Ocean Day on June 8. If there is something happening in our community, we love telling everybody about it. Send us the details. 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

0: Around the Coromandel Peninsula and Hauraki Plains, it is CFM. It's Sarah Bareilles, Brave, Didi Smash there as well. Hey, talking about Didi Smash and amazing Kiwi artists, I like that segue into Aotearoa Music Awards, which happened on Thursday night. And up for Single of the Year on Thursday night, but unfortunately missed out. Our friend Paige was at the Aotearoa Music Awards last Thursday night. We're going to try and catch up with Paige in this week's Sweet As Kiwi Show, because next Friday, Paige actually has a brand new song coming out, The Way You Are. We're looking forward to catching up with Paige about her new release and see if we can get a bit of a update on what happened at the Aotearoa Music Awards on Thursday night. It is the Coromandel CFM coming up in a moment. Hearing from Boyzone.
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3: In this update, Auckland's mayor is welcoming investments to the city from the government's budget, but warned that the devil is in the detail. Isaiah Abadingo has more.
4: This year's budget is setting money aside to buy land for a new Auckland hospital, along with rail and school upgrades in the city. The government says they want to strengthen Auckland's role as the country's economic engine room. Mayor Wayne Brown says the government's support is pleasing, but he's eager to see how the initiatives will benefit them.
3: He says the exact numbers are still unclear and the government's yet to explain how they'll pay for their half of the city rail link. And the government's allowing more automated decision-making around welfare, but says it won't replace human judgment where needed. A bill aimed at improving efficiencies passed its third reading under urgency in Parliament last night. Social Development Minister Louise Upston says it will modernise the system and prevent unnecessary manual processing, duplication and delays for clients. That's news.
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3: In sport, an end of an era for Moana Pacifica as their final Super Rugby Pacific game beckons this afternoon in Canberra against the ACT Brumbies. Moana coach and All Blacks great Tana Umanga says the team have been something special for the Pacific community.
8: You know, what we've been able to create, you know, people and our youth and, you know, looking at what we've been able to achieve that look like them, speak like them and through our own culture, see that actually, you know, you can excel if you chase that dream hard enough.
3: The ice is seemingly breaking for Russia in one of its favourite sports despite its suspension since the full-scale invasion of Ukraine in 2022. The International Ice Hockey Federation says it will determine the status of Russia's participation on an event-by-event basis for the 26-27 season. That's sport. I'm Sandy Hodge.
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9: Cloudy periods with a few showers and northeasterlies this afternoon. We're going down to a low overnight of 13 degrees and tomorrow mostly cloudy with some isolated showers hanging around and those northeasterlies at a top of 19 degrees. On the water this afternoon on the Coromandel Recreational Area, northeasterlies at 15 knots but 20 knots north of Slipper Island, rising to northeasterly 20 knots but 25 knots, gusting 35 knots in the north this evening. Sea becoming rough this evening and northerly swell to a metre developing for tomorrow. There is a strong wind advisory in place with the northeasterlies at 20 knots, 25 knots, gusting to 35 knots north of Slipper Island, becoming northeasterly 25 knots, gusting to 35 everywhere by the morning tomorrow morning. Sea becoming rough everywhere in the morning and northeasterly swell rising to 2 metres.

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1: Well, Rob from the Afternoon Show has told me that Crimson Coast are working on some brand new stuff. Let's go back into 2022 right now with Crimson Coast, some great local music at CFM.

The Coromandel CFM on 95.1 and 94.0 around the peninsula and plains. It's John Farnham. Pressure down. Actually, I saw a really interesting news story just a couple of days ago about John Farnham saying he will never be stepping back on stage again after his mouth cancer diagnosis and treatments that he's been having over the last little while. But there's going to be a very big charity concert coming up where a lot of his old friends from all over the world are actually going to be doing a concert. We'll keep you up to date about that because it sounds quite interesting. Coming up very, very soon, last Thursday night on CFM Sweet As Kiwi Show, we spoke about a brand new song which came out yesterday from Amiga Levine. It's called Sweet and Sour. It's a real head nod to his Samoan heritage. And Amiga's, I've got a little clip of our conversation from Thursday night. You can check out the full conversation up on the CFM app. I got a little bit of that conversation coming up very, very soon. And also that brand new song which was released yesterday from Amiga Levine soon at CFM.

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1: Sweet and Sour actually is a song that's going to be on an upcoming EP as well called Bloodline, and it has a lot of similar songs and similar sounds to do with my Samoan culture and to do with Pacific Island culture. It's an opportunity for me to embrace my culture. My mom always says, oh, you have to give something back to our culture. So, Mum, this is it. I'm definitely really excited to embrace my culture, embrace the music, embrace the rugby league, embrace the food. So it's awesome. Hey, everybody. My name is Amiga Levine. 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
2: Yeah.

0: especially for New Zealand Music Month as we wrap it up at CFM. That is Amiga Levine and his brand new song, Sweet and Sour, that came out yesterday. A fantastic conversation with Amiga on Thursday night in CFM's Sweet as Kiwi show. 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
0: Something to put into your diaries that's coming up a little bit later on in the year. September 5, it's Laps at the Lakes. 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We'll tell you more about it when it gets a bit closer. If there is something happening in our community, we would love to tell everybody about it. 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

0: 94.0 at Waitakaruru and 95.1 at Apito Bay. So Coromandel CFM, Rob Thomas, those little wonders. Hey, it's Jace with you just for a little while longer this afternoon. I've got an absolute Blue Day Kiwi classic from 1984 coming up very, very soon. But up next, Ace of Base, CFM.
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playing the best that New Zealand has to offer. It's the Coromandel CFM from 1984. It's my Sex and Blue Day. Well, that wraps it up for me this afternoon. Ruby's here next to get you through the rest of your Saturday afternoon. You have a fantastic time. I'll catch you again on Thursday night for CFM's Sweet As Kiwi Show. Here's Michael Jackson.

might know of the original sin. You might know how to play with fire.

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3: In this update, anticipation's building with Donald Trump suggesting he's making a final decision on a deal with Iran. The US president's posted to social media Tehran must agree to never have a nuclear weapon and reopen the Strait of Hormuz. The BBC's Sarah Smith says Trump hasn't described in any detail what his decision will entail, but the two sides may have reached an agreement in principle. She says that will allow them to extend the ceasefire and start more detailed negotiations. Hopes automating some processes at the Ministry of Social Development will improve efficiency. The bill passed its third reading last night under urgency and is estimated to save nearly $226 million over 4 years. Under the legislation, some MSD checks will be done by computer with potential aid from AI. Beneficiary advocate Kay Brereton says there's huge potential here, as some people are currently waiting weeks to receive their benefits.
4: A cross-match with IRD to catch all those people who are not on benefit but could be getting accommodation supplement, that could be really good uses for this tool.
3: That's news.
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3: In sport, Moana Pacifica are going into this afternoon's final regular season Super Rugby Pacific game against the ACT Brumbies with nothing to lose. Moana were placed in liquidation earlier in the week and the fixture's set to be their last, though discussions are ongoing with two parties interested in taking over the licence. Coach Tana Umanga says it's the reality the players have come to terms with.
7: That's footy. You know, every year you'll never have that same group together because of changes and decisions that people make, and it's no different for us. We've got nothing to lose.
3: Aidan Patton has climbed one place to seventh after the first three Saturday stages at Rally Japan. The Kiwi driver's just under 3 minutes behind Swedish leader Oliver Solberg. That's sport. I'm Sandy Hodge.
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0: Good afternoon. It's cloudy periods with a few showers and northeasterlies. It's a high of 18 degrees today with an overnight low of 13.

It's Cora Mandel's Best Music Variety at CFM. Dino here with me before that Don Hartman kicking off the hour. Hey, this is Ruby on your Saturday afternoon. We've got New Zealand's Daily J coming up very shortly. Right now, though, it's Pearl Jam, Better Man on Cora Mandel's CFM.

It's Cora Mandel's Best Music Variety at CFM, New Zealand's very own Daily J, with their single released this year called Don't Smile. Little bit of trivia for you. The name Daily J is a nod to the sibling trio. All three of the founding brothers' first names start with the letter J. Jaden, Jesse and Johnny. I wonder if Mum did that on purpose. They've quickly become one of New Zealand's biggest musical exports. They've amassed tens of millions of streams across platforms, and they've even crossed the globe to play massive international stages, including the All Points East Festival in London. Amazing. Hey, it's back to the music now. It's Dawn Lennie, Heart of the Matter on Coromandel CFM.

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1: The Tapu Memorial Hall is holding a sports and games night on Friday, the 5th of June at 6pm. Everyone is welcome. It's free entry. Just please bring a plate of finger food to share. There's going to be cards, board games, pool, pickleball, that one's exciting, darts, table tennis and indoor bowls. It's at the Tapu Memorial Hall, the 5th of June at 6pm for the sports and games night. Sounds like lots of fun. Hey, that's it for the community notices. Thanks to Smartbins. Swingers are coming up on CFM.

0: It's Cora Mandel's Best Music Variety. It's CFM Pink and Nate Ruiz with Just Give Me a Reason. Hey, this is Ruby on your Saturday afternoon. Hope you're having a good long weekend so far. Definitely a little bit on the colder side now, isn't it? I know this because I've switched from my summer blanket to my winter blanket. It's a very obvious change in the air. I've had my fire going the last couple of days, just non-stop. I do sort of like winter a little bit more than summer, though. Is that controversial? I'm not sure. It's just that I get so sunburnt so easily that when it gets a little bit colder and the sun's out, I'm much more productive during the day. It's the only reason. Hey, we're heading back to the music very shortly. Midnight Oil is coming up on Coromandel CFM.
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It's Cora Mendel's Best Music Variety. It's CFM and Alison Moyet taking us back to the 80s with Love Resurrection. Hey, we've got the news, sport and weather coming up very shortly at 5 o'clock. Eurythmatics and Aretha Franklin still on the way with a classic. Right now, though, it's one of my faves. It's Catch a Fire, Get Away on CFM.

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4: In this update, gas users and producers now have to disclose supply and demand information at the government's request. Parliament's pushed through a new law under urgency aimed at improving transparency in the energy market. Confidence the latest Ebola outbreak in the Democratic Republic of Congo can be contained before spreading globally. Health officials this week have reported more than 900 suspected cases and 220 suspected deaths in the country and 9 confirmed cases in Uganda. Professor of Public Health Michael Baker says the spread of the disease can be managed since it's not airborne. NZTA is now not completely closing the Lewis Pass Highway during the region's peak tourism season. They're now opting for a 12-week project with stop-go traffic during weekdays after pushback from the community. More than 60 of the nation's top scrabblers are at Christchurch's Burnside Bowling Club for a 3-day Scrabble Championship. Reigning champ Dylan Early is currently ranked number 3 in the country and says it could be anyone's game. That's news.
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4: In sport, Chiefs number 10 Josh Jacobs expecting a Blues side with plenty to play for in tonight's Super Rugby Pacific Derby in Hamilton. The Blues will earn a home playoff if they win.
8: Both teams are going to front up physically and there'll be a lot of passion and emotion from both sides. The old Battle of the Bombays, isn't it?
4: Moana Pasifika's final game is underway in Canberra against the ACT Brumbies. Moments ago, the Brumbies ahead 7-0. Whether Hurricanes winger Fehi Finianga-Nofo will be staying in New Zealand remains a secret. He's signed a contract with Newcastle in England, but reports in the UK claim New Zealand Rugby's intervened to keep Super Rugby Pacific's top try scorer here. The Hurricanes coaches say they knew nothing about it. Now Newcastle's told our newsroom they don't comment on media speculation. That's sport. I'm Joe Gilfillan.
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9: It's cloudy periods with a few showers and some northeasterlies. It's a high of 18 degrees today with an overnight low of 13.

It's Cora Mandel's best music variety at CFM, Lost Lonely Boys with Heaven. Before that, Billy Joel kicking off our hour. Hey, this is Ruby with you on your Saturday afternoon. Hope you're having a fantastic long weekend so far. We've got Little River Band coming up to keep you entertained on your Saturday. Right now, though, this song, originally released in Sweden in 1995, didn't become a smash hit until 2 years later, which is when I think I remember it coming out. I was obsessed with her. I was obsessed with the song, and I was obsessed with cutting my hair short. It's Robin, Show Me Love on CFM.

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0: don't bring everybody down like this. 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
1: Cara Mendel, CFM, Bobby McFerrin, Don't Worry, Be Happy. I find myself singing that song often. It's usually when I'm stressed. Hey, we've got George Ezra coming up very shortly, as well as what's happening in and around the Cara Mendel. Stay tuned for our community notices. Right now, though, it's screaming back to the 90s for me with this one. It's TLC, Unpretty, on Cara Mendel CFM.

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1: 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That's on the 6th of June, their fundraiser, Beats by Bingo. 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

0: It's Cora Mandel's Best Music Variety at CFM. John Mayer with his 2006 smash hit, I'm going to say, Waiting on the World to Change, released in 2006. It did win Grammy Award for Best Male Pop Vocal Performance at the 49th Grammy Awards. But despite its amazing commercial success, it's the song he once admitted is he's most tired of performing. He's sick of performing that song, I'm just going to put it out there, due to the vocal strains that it puts on him singing it live. So there you go. Hey, we're heading back to the music very shortly with another 90s favourite of mine. They're all day today, aren't they? It's No Doubt coming up on CFM.
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It's Cora Mandel's Best Music Variety at CFM Legends Crowded House with their single When You Come. We've got the news, sport and weather coming up very shortly at 6 o'clock. Denise Williams still to come with one of my favourite songs to sing at karaoke. Right now though, it's Sarah Bareilles' Love Song on CFM.

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3: In this update, the United States Secretary of War Pete Hegseth says New Zealand is freeloading off the American military. At an Asia-Pacific security conference in Singapore, Mr. Hegseth called for nations to reach a level where 3.5% of national spending goes towards their own military. Our government plans to boost its defense spending to 2% in the next 8 years. Concerns the Russia-Ukraine war could spill into neighboring countries with a Russian drone flying into Romania and injuring 2 people. The drone's thought to have been caught by Ukraine's air defense, which altered its course into Romania. Young theatre lovers are reimagining Shakespeare at the National Shakespeare Festival in Wellington this weekend. The aim is to get performers thinking critically about the world around them, telling the well-known stories using real-world topics. Auckland's Artea Square is being lit up for winter with thousands of sparkling LED lights. The free walk-through Winter Light Cathedral opens tonight and will stay open until the beginning of July. That's news.
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3: In sport, Moana Pasifika are going down fighting in their final Super Rugby Pacific game in Canberra. Moana a level with hosts ACT Brumbies on 14 all as the second half just got underway moments ago. Viral all-white sensation Tim Payne has clocked up 1 million more Instagram followers since last night after being singled out for attention by an Argentine online influencer. The World Cup-bound Wellington Phoenix defenders count has clicked over 2.5 million followers. Phoenix boss David Dome's mind is boggled.
8: It's almost by definition what viral means, isn't it? Tim now has more followers than the influencer who started the whole thing, which is quite incredible. You know, it's exciting times. But World Cup hasn't even started yet, and he's already front page news.
3: That's sport. I'm Joe Gilfillan.
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0: Cloudy periods with a few showers and northeasterlies. It's a high of 18 degrees with an overnight low of 13.

Cara Mandel's best music variety at CFM and Analic and Breathe. This is Ruby on your Saturday afternoon. Hope you're having a fantastic long weekend so far, making the most of it. We've got New Zealand's Hannah May coming up very shortly. Right now, though, it's Maxi Priest and Shaggy with That Girl on CFM.

Cora Mandel's Best Music Variety at CFM, and Hannah May with her single released October of last year, You and I. She describes the song as an anthem for leaving burnout, life stresses behind, grabbing your keys and hitting the open road with your person. Love it. Originally from Hamilton, she now resides in Queensland, Australia, where she balances her career with motherhood. And I'm sure that's going to give her a lot more inspiration for her music. Hey, we've got Seal and Peter Gabriel. They're on the way, as well as what's happening in and around the Coromandel. Our community notices are coming up, so stay tuned. Right now, though, it's Fleetwood Mac, Don't Stop on CFM.

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1: There is a new Pearl Movement's Parkinson's group starting at the Tararu Village in the Community Hall. It's a specialised music-based movement program designed to improve daily function, balance and mobility through physiotherapy integrated dance exercises. They welcome anyone who may have Parkinson's or their family and carers to come along and join them. Of course, Parkinson's affects 13 to 14,000 New Zealanders. It's at the Tararu Community Centre Mondays from 4 to 5 p.m. with just the Tutu Lokoha. Hey, that's it for the community notices. We've got Arajat coming up very shortly on CFM.

0: It's the weekend and Daft Punk, I Feel It Coming on Coromandel CFM. This is Ruby on your Saturday afternoon. Hope you're having a fantastic long weekend so far, making the most of it. They did say odd showers. We haven't had any yet, but I've been really neglecting my garden at the moment. It's very overgrown. I've sort of put it in the too hard basket. I can't even look at it at the moment. Like, I walk past it and stick my hand up so I can't see it because I feel so guilty. So if anyone knows any tricks to weeding it faster than just your hand pull, because that is going to take me hours, I'm all for it. Send me your advice. Hey, we're heading back to the music very shortly. Bodine's is coming up on CFM.
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It's Cora Mandel's Best Music Variety at CFM. Tina Turner, Better Be Good To Me. I remember once, I think it was in Nelson, she came and played. I couldn't get in, but we all sat outside the fence listening, and she sounded fantastic even from that far away. Hey, that's it from me. I'm off. Have a fantastic rest of your long weekend. Drive carefully on the roads. They're definitely busier on these sort of weekends, so just drive to the conditions and be safe. We've got the news, sport and weather coming up very shortly at 7 o'clock. Huey Lewis and the News is also on the way before then with one of my favourite songs. Right now though, it's Carly Binding, All Right With Me on CFM. Have a great weekend.

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1: Well, good evening. 13 overnight tonight. A few showers tomorrow, more persistent in the afternoon and evening. King's Birthday Monday showers again, turning to rain in the afternoon with strong northeasterlies. Marine forecast for tomorrow, northeast 20 knots, northeast swell rising to 2 metres.
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1: Well, kia ora koutou, good evening. 13 overnight tonight. A few showers tomorrow, more persistent in the afternoon and evening. King's Birthday Monday brings more showers, turning to rain in the afternoon with strong northeasterlies. Marine forecast, northeast 20 knots, northeast swell rising to 2 metres.
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1: Hope you're enjoying your Saturday evening. 13 overnight tonight. A few showers tomorrow, more persistent in the afternoon and evening. King's Birthday Monday, showers turning to rain in the afternoon with strong northeasterlies. Rain forecast for tomorrow, northeast 20 knots, northeast swell rising to 2 metres.
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1: Good evening. 13 overnight tonight. So a nice warm one. A few showers tomorrow, more persistent in the afternoon and evening. King's Birthday Monday, showers turning to rain in the afternoon with strong northeasterlies. Rain forecast for tomorrow, northeast 20 knots, northeast swell rising to 2 metres.

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1: I hope you're enjoying your Saturday evening of your long King's Birthday weekend. It's 13 overnight tonight, a few showers tomorrow, more persistent in the afternoon and evening. King's Birthday Monday brings more showers, turning to rain in the afternoon with strong northeasterlies. Marine forecast, northeast 20 knots, northeast swell rising to 2 metres.
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3: In this update, villagers trapped in a remote cave in Laos have stunned rescuers, managing to free themselves. After being trapped for 10 days after flash flooding, the four men were able to scramble out thanks to water being pumped out over several days. A team of international divers were able to rescue one man yesterday. Two other villagers are still missing. A view the government's between a rock and a hard place after being called out by the US Defence Secretary for freeloading. In an address at an Asia-Pacific security conference, Defence Secretary Pete Hegseth called for nations to spend 3.5% of GDP on defence. He says Wellington's plan to boost spending to 2% in the next 8 years isn't enough. Foreign Affairs commentator Anna Fifield says our government aren't the only one in a predicament.
4: Small and medium powers around the world is trying to walk this very fine line between China, its biggest economic partner, and the US, which has traditionally been its security partner.
3: Some social services say the government's budget does nothing to shift the dial on child poverty. In 2018, all parties except ACT supported the goal of halving child poverty by 2028. But projections from the Child Poverty Report, released alongside the budget, show almost no change in rates by 2030. A new approach to target youth beginning to wobble in life sooner. Upside, a youth mentoring charity, is pairing volunteers with students in years 7 and 8 to help them build better relationships. It's as New Zealand continues to have the highest youth suicide rate in the OECD. Upside Chief Executive Jenny Horst says it's time to repair the wellbeing crisis.
5: We're really excited about this program because it's extending the reach of mentoring, and mentoring works. We desperately need social innovation to improve well-being for young people.
3: That's news.
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3: In sport, and Arsenal and Paris Saint-Germain are locked at one all deep in the second half of the European Champions League football final in Budapest. The Blues have thrown away their hopes of home advantage in Super Rugby's first week of the playoffs with a humbling 59-34 loss to the Chiefs in Hamilton. It means the Blues will meet the Crusaders in Christchurch next Saturday at 4:35pm, with the highest-seeded loser in the top four getting a second life. The Chiefs will welcome the Reds on Saturday, while the Hurricanes entertain the Brumbies on Friday. The Melbourne Storm have claimed their third win in four NRL matches with a gritty 18-14 home win over the Roosters. The West Tigers have held on for a 22-16 win over the Bulldogs, and the Knights edged the Eels 28-22. And that's your sport. I'm Carly Estrong.
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8: 4 past 6, good morning. CFM weather today. Whitianga, first of all, a few showers in north-easterlies. Tomorrow, rain becoming persistent with heavy falls in the afternoon in north-easterlies. Tuesday, we've got rain, heavy falls clearing fine in the afternoon and north-easterlies turning westerly in the morning. And for Wednesday, partly cloudy, south-westerlies developing for a time. And overnight low of 15 degrees and a high of 19 degrees today. Thames, good morning. Mainly fine today. There is a chance of a shower for you and north-easterly winds. Rain becoming persistent tomorrow with heavy falls in the afternoon and northeasterlies. And for Tuesday, we're looking at rain, heavy falls easing to a few showers in the afternoon, northeasterlies are dying out in the morning, and a sneaky peek onto Wednesday, partly cloudy and light winds. And overnight low tonight of 17 degrees and a high of 19 degrees today. The marine forecast today for Colville, first of all, northeast 25 knots, sea rough, northeast swell becoming moderate. And for tomorrow, Monday, northeast 30 knots, sea rough, northerly swell becoming heavy. For plenty today, we've got a northeast of 20 knots, northerly swell becoming moderate. And for Monday, we're looking at a northeast 20 knots, rising to 30 knots early, sea becoming rough, moderate northerly swell. You're up to date with the latest in news, sport, weather and information with your local radio station. Good morning. 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

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Shillelagh Radio Station, the Coromandel CFM Sunday Breakfast with Alex from Lifehouse. It's you and me, the new one for 6:60 coming up in just a second. Well, if you're planning on hitting the gym over the winter period, have a bit of a moment here to help prevent those injuries. Warm up. 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Warm up. 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

0: is a thank you. 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Our local news on the way shortly around 6:30. Thanks to the team at Jenny and Holmes in the music department. Before 7 o'clock, got some Dire Straits, some Lost Gold from them, Amanda Marshall from a few years back, and Tom Petty as well.
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1: This is CFM's Week in News Review. Both Thames Coromandel and Hauraki District Councils responded this week to the government's proposed rationalising of district and regional councils. Meanwhile, for Thames Coromandel, a response to residents' feedback on items councillors had identified in their bid to keep rate increases down. Justin Tuberin reports.
2: After months of public consultation, council decided not to go through with all the proposed changes and its tough choices for lower rate scheme. The proposed decrease in mowing and garden maintenance will be scrapped. The refuse and recycling transfer stations at Coromandel, Matarangi and Pawanui will remain open 7 days a week. Council also signed off on its accord with its five community boards. The accord promises to empower local decision making and promote active engagement with communities. I'm Justin Tuberin with CFM Local News.
1: Charging people to walk the Cathedral Cove track will be the subject of a public meeting in Hāhei next month. The Department of Conservation confirmed that the meeting will be held on June 10 with feedback sought, such as what areas user charges could be applied, factors around setting the charges and how to allocate the revenue. Meanwhile, a petition has been launched by Hāhei and Southern Mercury Bay residents. They are rallying against the proposed closure of the Gemstone track and the Hāhei Beach Short Walk. Another bridge replacement for a Coromandel Peninsula State Highway. This has been promised in this week's budget. $65 million being allocated for the Kirikiri Stream Bridge. This is on Highway 26 near Kōpū. It will also involve the replacement of the temporary roundabout at the State Highway 26 and 25A intersection. There is a further $20 million going towards State Highway 25 resilience works. The future direction of the Pawanui Club could be determined this weekend, a special general meeting to see if the club's executive can get their bold redevelopment plan approved. Talking Pawanui, three sell-out pink ribbon fundraising events for breast cancer last weekend, this saw $15,000 raised for the cause. A drop in domestic visitors being attributed to fuel prices, this after record numbers of international visitors were recorded in March. Destination Hauraki Coromandel has also reported a change to the booking trend of visitors. The postponement of the reopening of the Whangamata Library at its new temporary location, while the library committee and staff had hoped to have things up and operating by Tuesday, they have now pushed the date out till Thursday morning. Jenny and Holmes are ready to work with you to build your dream home on the Coromandel Peninsula. I'm John Freer for Coromandel CFM.
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0: Yeah, nothing but a lie. It's Jelly Roll, your local radio station, the Coromandel CFM. Hanson and Steve Miller on the way shortly.
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It's a few minutes away from 7 o'clock. Our news is on the way next. We'll look at weather details for the remainder of the weekend. Also, the marine forecast if you're going to be hitting the water. In the meantime, from Tree, it's Do It To Me at CFM.

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3: In this update, a Tauranga mum's devastated after figuring out her child was abused at daycare after reading a news report. Sean Quinn had his teaching registration cancelled for 2 years over him subjecting 10 children to emotional abuse at Kaleidoscope Childcare Centre in 2021. It included grabbing them forcefully and yelling in their faces. Lachlan Rennie has more.
4: The mum, who can't be named for legal reasons, read the verdict and realised her toddler was among those harmed. She says it breaks her heart to find out more than 4 years later and not be able to do something sooner. Daycare co-owner Matt Wooten says they communicated with all involved. The teaching council says it's in contact with the parent and it can't comment further.
3: Belief there's no chance the government will meet the US defence spending targets amid allegations we're freeloading. In an address at an Asia-Pacific security conference, Defence Secretary Pete Hegseth called for nations to spend 3.5% of GDP on defence. He says Wellington's plan to boost spending to 2% in the next 8 years isn't enough. Foreign Affairs commentator Anna Fifield says it's a very big ask for the government to even think about such a thing.
5: It's very difficult for us given the fiscal constraints we have, but also I don't think the New Zealand government would have social license from the New Zealand people to embark on that kind of militarisation.
3: Met Service is forecasting wet weather to keep the South Island drenched until tomorrow. An orange heavy rain warning is in place for Motueka, Richmond, Buller, Westland, Fiordland and the headwaters of Canterbury. Rainfall is expected to last until Monday evening with surface floods and slips possible. Meteorologist Jared Bellum says wet conditions are likely to linger into next week.
6: It's quite a slow moving system. It's moving out to the Pacific, but it's not allowing the system to move over quickly, so we're seeing those warnings last into Tuesday.
3: That's news.
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1: In sports and the European Champions League football final between Paris Saint-Germain and Arsenal in Budapest is locked at 1-1 in the second period of extra time. PSG equalised in the second half after Kai Havertz scored in the sixth minute for the Gunners. The women's defending champion is out of the French Tennis Open. Coco Gauff has been ousted in the third round, beaten by Anastasia Potapova in three sets. The Blues will head to Christchurch and face the Crusaders in the opening week of the playoffs after being thumped 59-34 in a Super Rugby final round defeat to the Chiefs. Hosting rights were on the line for the Blues, but they shipped six second half tries after being down by 4 points at half time. The Chiefs host the Queensland Reds and the Hurricanes meet the Brumbies. That's sport. I'm Kalia Strong.
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2: It's a few minutes after 7 o'clock. Good morning. Weather today for Thames, first of all, mainly fine. Chances of a shower in northeasterly winds tomorrow. Rain becoming persistent with heavy falls in the afternoon and northeasterly winds. Tuesday, rain's continuing with heavy falls. Good news is it should be easing to a few showers by the afternoon and northeasterlies dying out during the morning. A partly cloudy day for Wednesday and light winds. 17 degrees the low and a high of 19 degrees today. Whitianga, good morning. A few showers for you today and northeasterlies. Rain becoming persistent with heavy falls in the afternoon tomorrow and northeasterly winds. Rain and heavy falls clearing, becoming fine by the afternoon on Tuesday, and northeasterlies turning westerly in the morning. Partly cloudy for Wednesday and southwesterlies developing for a time. An overnight low of 15 degrees and a high of 19 degrees today. The marine forecast for Colville today, first of all, we've got a northeast of 25 knots, sea rough, northeast swell becoming moderate. And for Monday, northeast 30 knots, sea rough, northerly swell becoming heavy. For plenty today, northeast of 20 knots, northerly swell becoming moderate. And for Monday, northeast 20 knots, rising to 30 knots early, sea becoming rough, moderate northerly swell. You're up to date. Good morning.

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If you're on the bargain hunt this weekend, make sure to check out the CFM Garage Sale, thanks to Garage Stores 2000. 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

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Good morning.

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0: 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Thanks to Smart Bins. For more information, what's happening here on the Coromandel, and of course in your community, head on over to our website cfm.co.nz and check out the What's On page.

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1: 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And near the end of New Zealand's Music Month, we feature the Crocodile. The New Zealand Retro Weekly Top 40 Countdown, May 1980. 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

one of the biggest movies of 1991, The Commitments. It's in the midnight hour. 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Thank you very much, like usual, for your company over the breakfast table. And I will see you tomorrow night from 7 o'clock. Sam in the hot seat after 8. Have a great day now.

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3: In this update, the Defence Minister's not surprised over the US War Secretary's comments, including saying New Zealand is freeloading off the American military. In his address at an Asia-Pacific security conference in Singapore, Pete Hegseth called for nations to reach a level where 3.5% of national spending goes towards their own military. Our government plans to boost its defence spending to 2% in the next 8 years. Lachlan Rennie has more.
4: Defence Minister Chris Pink was listening in the audience. He says New Zealand has a clear trajectory on defence spend and it's a floor, not a ceiling. Pink says the current US administration has been clear about its expectations and it's also recognised we've stepped up contribution to security in the region.
3: A small funding boost for early childhood education is being welcomed, but fears remain the sector's still under pressure long term. The budget includes a 1.5% funding adjustment increase and is the third consecutive rise. The increase will take effect in July instead of the usual January start date. Advocates for Early Learning Excellence Chair Kelly Seaberg says the sector still needs a lifeline beyond this budget.
5: To get through from the way that we're kind of eking along through to much more sustainable, affordable, quality sector going forward.
3: A once-in-a-blue-moon lunar spectacle is set to light up New Zealand skies tonight if the weather plays along. The rare event will see a blue moon and a micromoon appear together. A micromoon occurs when the moon is near its furthest point from Earth, making it appear smaller than usual. Te Whatu Stardom astronomer Josh Auraki says the moon won't actually be blue, instead rising full and golden around sunset. It reaches peak fullness at 8:46 tonight, and the next blue moon won't occur until 2028. That's news.
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3: In sports, and Paris Saint-Germain have won the European Champions League final over Arsenal. They've successfully defended their title, winning 4-3 from penalties on DAZN.
10: Gabriel fires into the Budapest sky, and Paris Saint-Germain are champions again.
3: The two sides finished level at 1-1 after 90 and then 120 minutes. The Crusaders and Blues will square off in a blockbuster meeting in the opening weekend of the Super Rugby playoffs in Christchurch. The Blues slumped to a 59-34 loss to the Chiefs to be denied a home match. The defending champion is out of the women's draw at the French Tennis Open, with Coco Gauff losing in three sets. That's sport. I'm Carlia Strong.
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11: Mostly cloudy, isolated showers and northeasterlies, highs of 19, and overnight, pretty warm actually, a low of 16 degrees. Out on the water now, northeast 20 knots, but 25 knots gusting 35 knots north of Slipper Island, becoming northeast 25 knots gusting 35 knots everywhere. Sea becoming rough everywhere as well. Cloudy periods, some fair visibility and some showers developing into the evening, and a northeast swell rising to 2 metres.

0: Robbie Williams with Better Man on the Coromandel CFM. Very good morning to you, Bruno Mars. Before that, with I Just Might, Billy Joel and Exile on the way next.
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1: Back to the music. The Car.

Billy Joel and You're Only Human on the Coromandel CFM. Very good morning to you. On the way very shortly, CFM local news in review. Right now, Exile.

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1: This is CFM's Week in News Review. Both Thames Coromandel and Hauraki District Councils responded this week to the government's proposed rationalising of district and regional councils. Meanwhile, for Thames Coromandel, a response to residents' feedback on items councillors had identified in their bid to keep rate increases down. Justin Tuberin reports.
2: After months of public consultation, council decided not to go through with all the proposed changes and its tough choices for lower rate scheme. The proposed decrease in mowing and garden maintenance will be scrapped. The refuse and recycling transfer stations at Coromandel, Matarangi and Pauanui will remain open 7 days a week. Council also signed off on its accord with its five community boards. The accord promises to empower local decision making and promote active engagement with communities. I'm Justin Tuberin with CFM Local News.
1: Charging people to walk the Cathedral Cove track will be the subject of a public meeting in Hāhei next month. The Department of Conservation confirmed that the meeting will be held on June 10 with feedback sought, such as what areas user charges could be applied, factors around setting the charges and how to allocate the revenue. Meanwhile, a petition has been launched by Hāhei and Southern Mercury Bay residents. They are rallying against the proposed closure of the Gemstone track and the Hāhei Beach Short Walk. Another bridge replacement for a Coromandel Peninsula State Highway. This has been promised in this week's budget. $65 million being allocated for the Kirikiri Stream Bridge. This is on Highway 26 near Kōpū. It will also involve the replacement of the temporary roundabout at the State Highway 26 and 25A intersection. There is a further $20 million going towards State Highway 25 resilience works. The future direction of the Pauanui Club could be determined this weekend. A special general meeting to see if the club's executive can get their bold redevelopment plan approved. Talking Pauanui, three sell-out pink ribbon fundraising events for breast cancer last weekend. This saw $15,000 raised for the cause. A drop in domestic visitors being attributed to fuel prices, this after record numbers of international visitors were recorded in March. Destination Hauraki Coromandel has also reported a change to the booking trend of visitors. The postponement of the reopening of the Whangamata Library at its new temporary location, while the library committee and staff had hoped to have things up and operating by Tuesday, they have now pushed the date out till Thursday morning. Jenny and Holmes are ready to work with you to build your dream home on the Coromandel Peninsula. I'm John Freer for Coromandel CFM.
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1: 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The Coromandel Peninsula and Hauraki Plains. So celebrating excellence requires backing from equally brilliant businesses. 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You want to contact TCDC, ask to speak to Lisa Church, and help celebrate the businesses that make the Hauraki Coromandel region thrive.

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8: 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Their business strategy gives you the chance to influence the council's future decisions through feedback on their current practices. Small operation or huge, they want to hear from you. It only takes 10 minutes and only open for the month of May. And everyone who completes the survey goes in the draw to win a 3-month advertising package on CFM or a $150 petrol voucher. 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

Eurythmics and Right By Your Side. On the Coromandel's CFM, Lenny Kravitz before that one. Coming up to new sport and weather at 9 a.m. Here's Max Elias now, close to you.

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3: In this update, a Tauranga mum's devastated after figuring out her child was abused at daycare after reading a news report. Sean Quinn had his teaching registration cancelled for 2 years over him subjecting 10 children to emotional abuse at Kaleidoscope Childcare Centre in 2021. It included grabbing them forcefully and yelling in their faces. Lachlan Rennie has more.
4: The mum, who can't be named for legal reasons, read the verdict and realised her toddler was among those harmed. She says it breaks her heart to find out more than 4 years later and not be able to do something sooner. Daycare co-owner Matt Wooten says they communicated with all involved. The teaching council says it's in contact with the parent and it can't comment further.
3: People living with chronic fatigue face a mismatch between needs and access to services. An Otago University study aims to shine a light on the poorly understood condition. It reveals substantial health challenges, limited access to support, and long-term economic hardship. Emeritus Professor Warren Tate says people often don't qualify for services because the condition's not classified as a disability, despite efforts to change that.
5: People that come down with this disease, particularly in the acute phase, they are quite disabled from the beginning. That's the time they would need support services.
3: The Bioenergy Association says biogas could play a much bigger part in energy generation as natural gas wells deplete. Gas reserves fell by nearly 12% in the year to January after producers revised down their previous estimates of how much natural gas remained in the country. New Zealand only uses around 5 petajoules of biogas each year, but Association Executive Officer Brian Cox believes that could be 5 times higher by 2050.
6: Many of the European countries are making their own gas to replace the lack of availability of natural gas.
3: That's news.
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3: In sports, and a dramatic day in European football, and not just in the Champions League final. Paris Saint-Germain have successfully defended their Champions League crown in Budapest with a 4-3 win on penalties over Arsenal after they'd been locked 1-1 at the end of extra time.
9: Champions of France remain the champions of Europe, and Arsenal are downcast.
3: Meanwhile, Arne Slot has been sensationally axed as manager of Liverpool after just 2 seasons. A major boost for the Black Caps ahead of the first cricket test against England starting on Thursday night, with spinner Mitchell Santner joining much earlier than anticipated after a shoulder injury. And the Melbourne Storm, the Tigers and Knights have claimed NRL wins. That's sport. I'm Carlia Strong.
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10: Mostly cloudy, isolated showers and northeasterlies, highs of 19, and overnight, pretty warm actually, a low of 16 degrees. Out on the water now, northeast 20 knots, but 25 knots gusting 35 knots north of Slipper Island, becoming northeast 25 knots gusting 35 knots everywhere. Sea becoming rough everywhere as well. Cloudy periods, some fair visibility and some showers developing into the evening, and a northeast swell rising to 2 metres.

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0: Hall and the Gang with Get Down On It. Brio Cotto Hall and Sebastian Pan with some great local music before that on the Coromandel CFM. Very good morning to you if you are just tuning in. The Bee Gees and Prince on the way next. On the way next here at CFM.
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1: Last high tide just before 7 this morning, heading out for a low tide with us just after 1 this afternoon. And high tide again at 7.30 this evening. Cheers to Trade Zone Thames for bringing you this CFM Tide Times. Hum Odell on the way next right now. Prince, Little Red Corvette on CFM.

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8: The Coromandel soundtrack lives here. Back to the music on

Crowded House and Sister Madly on the Coromandel's CFM. Sugar Ray every morning before that one. On the way, 10 a.m., so news, sport and weather updates right now, though. Bit of Harry Styles. Yes, sir.

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3: In this update, the US, UK and Australia have unveiled plans under the AUKUS alliance to develop advanced underwater drone technology to protect undersea cables and strengthen maritime defences. The uncrewed drones are expected to be ready for deployment as early as next year. The announcement was made at a security summit in Singapore, with Australian Defence Minister Richard Marles calling it the biggest industrial project in the country's history.
4: All of this represents the biggest leap in Australia's military capability in more than a century, really, since the establishment of the Navy.
3: Concern there's a lack of direction over our immigration to meet the needs of our aged care workforce. From tomorrow, minimum English standards for accredited employer work visas are being extended to skill level 3 roles. Aged Care Association Chief Executive Tracy Martin says 70% of the aged care workforce are immigrants who are doing crucial work.
5: Aged residential care system is actually holding up our hospitals. If the aged residential care providers fail, hospitals will become overwhelmed and the system will fail.
3: A poverty advocate says there are 48,000 more children in hardship than 3 years ago. The Child Poverty Report, released alongside the budget, expects almost no change in rates in the next 4 years. Salvation Army social policy analyst Paul Barber says there appears to be no concrete plan to reach that goal.
6: There are already 400,000 people relying on government welfare support. That is at levels that are inadequate and will drive people into deeper hardship.
3: Passengers on a train which broke down in a tunnel while travelling through Canterbury yesterday are being asked to come forward. The Christchurch to Greymouth Transalpine service stopped for around an hour about 10 kilometres north of Springfield before restarting. None of the crew or the 103 passengers were harmed. That's news.
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3: Two sports and Arsenal have been unable to cap off their drought-breaking domestic league winning season with a continental triumph. Paris Saint-Germain have defended their Champions League title with a 4-3 win on penalties in Budapest after the two sides traded a regulation time goal each. Arsenal manager Mikel Arteta has summed up his feeling in one word.
10: Pain. That's it.
3: Meanwhile, Liverpool have moved on manager Arne Slot after two seasons in charge. The women's defending champion has exited the French Tennis Open in the third round. American Coco Gauff has been beaten in three sets by Anastasia Potapova. Kiwi Erin Routliff and her Swedish partner are through to the third round of the mixed doubles. That's sport. I'm Kalia Strong.
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11: Mostly cloudy, isolated showers and northeasterlies, highs of 19, and overnight, pretty warm actually, a low of 16 degrees. Out on the water now, northeast 20 knots, but 25 knots gusting 35 knots north of Slipper Island, becoming northeast 25 knots gusting 35 knots everywhere. Sea becoming rough everywhere as well. Cloudy periods, some fair visibility and some showers developing into the evening, and a northeast swell rising to 2 metres.

James Morrison and You Give Me Something on the Coromandel CFM. The Pretenders, Don't Get Me Wrong before that one. Katie Lang coming up pretty shortly. Marshmallow, Pink and Sting now. 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

0: the Pointer Sisters, and I'm so excited on the Coromandel CFM. Corella, How Will I Know Before That One? 95.1, 94.0, and online anywhere at cfm.co.nz. 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
3: In this update, defence leaders from the US, UK and Australia are fast-tracking development of unmanned undersea vehicles aimed to boost maritime security. The technology could be ready for deployment as early as next year. US War Secretary Pete Hegseth says the systems will help the countries maintain a collective edge in the maritime domain.
4: The United States, as we've said from the beginning, and we think the review we undertook only strengthened this partnership, remains committed to the AUKUS partnership and is moving as quickly as possible to enhance our combined submarine presence in the Pacific region.
3: It comes a day after he accused New Zealand of freeloading off US military capabilities. Meanwhile, the US Secretary of War says American forces are ready to resume combat in the Persian Gulf if required. It comes as President Donald Trump considers a tentative agreement with Iran that could reopen the Strait of Hormuz. He's also reiterating his demand that Tehran never develop a nuclear weapon. Severe unmet needs are among those living with chronic fatigue. An Otago University study highlights deep health challenges, limited access to support and long-term economic hardship. Emeritus Professor Warren Tait says the disease is poorly understood and was formerly treated as a psychological condition when it's more like a disability. He says that means people often aren't eligible for the services they need.
5: Additionally, these conditions haven't been traditionally taught in medical schools, not only in New Zealand, but around the world. So clinicians aren't as familiar with their characteristics.
3: An automotive expert says May is crucial for car dealerships as some are struggling to meet their targets. NZTA's April data shows there were about 400 less vehicle registrations for petrol cars compared to the same month last year and about 350 more for EVs. Motor Trade Association's Larry Fallowfield says dealers are hurting, but this month will show by how much. That's news.
6: The Honourable Shane Jones, Deputy Leader of New Zealand First, warmly invites you and your family to his public meeting on Saturday, June 6th, 2 p.m. in Waihee. 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For more information, see nzfirst.nz. That's nzfirst.nz. 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
1: In sport, and Paris Saint-Germain have come from a goal down to beat Arsenal 4-3 on penalties in the European Champions League final in Budapest. PSG conceded first but scored from the penalty spot with 25 minutes left in regulation to make it at 1-1, which would remain until the shootout. Arsenal manager Mikel Arteta says they were on the precipice of something special.
2: When you are so close in a competition and you are a few penalty kickouts away from winning the biggest football club competition, that's the way we should feel.
1: It's PSG's second straight title. And the women's defending champion is out in the third round at the French Tennis Open. Coco Gauff has been ousted in the third round, beaten by Anastasia Potapova in three sets. That's sport. I'm Kalia Strong.
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3: Mostly cloudy, isolated showers and northeasterlies, highs of 19, and overnight, pretty warm actually, a low of 16 degrees. Out on the water now, northeast 20 knots, but 25 knots gusting 35 knots north of Slipper Island, becoming northeast 25 knots gusting 35 knots everywhere. Sea becoming rough everywhere as well. Cloudy periods, some fair visibility and some showers developing into the evening, and a northeast swell rising to 2 metres.

Fatboy Slim, getting groovy with that one. Praise You, The Cars, and Drive before that on the Coromandel CFM. Whitney Houston on the way next, and a bit later on in the hour, got your CFM Tide Times. Right now, though, One Drop Nation came out last year. This is called Nothing's Wrong on CFM.

0: Whitney Houston and I Want to Dance with Somebody on the Coromandel CFM. One Drop Nation and Nothing's Wrong before that one. The Real Thing and Everlasting Love by U2 on the way next.
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1: All right, the tide is on its way out. Low tide is going to be with us just after 1. High tide again, 7:30 this evening. Here's U2.

0: 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Call Smart Bins now on 0800 for my bin. Home and business bins.
1: It's a safe place for young people to connect, grow and belong. They're offering some great life skills there as well. This is the Fitianga Blue Light Youth Centre, which is opening in June. They've got youth mentoring, leadership programs, fun recreational activities, skill workshops, life development, all of that. It's open for those aged 10 to 24. So if you have a young one that might be, that might fit well in that, or you can, of course, if you're, you know, up to 24, you could contact them yourself as well and register for this. They are taking applications online now, so go ahead and do this so you don't miss out. Get in contact with the Fitianga Community Services Trust and ask them about the Blue Light Youth Centre.

0: Mark Ronson, Miley Cyrus. Nothing Breaks Like a Heart. The Choir Boys and Running to Paradise before that on the Coromandel's CFM. Good morning to you. Heart, Split Ends on the way next, and also on the way this afternoon from Five, Rob Walker's in the studio. Here's a sneak peek.
1: G'day, Rob Walker. And this week's New Zealand Retro Weekly Top 40 Countdown takes you back to May of 1980.
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1: 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It's 1980 with Cliff Richard. And near the end of New Zealand's Music Month, we feature the Crocodile. Retro Weekly Top 40 Countdown, May 1980. 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

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And Heart before that one. Coming up to midday, some new sport and weather on the way next right now. Jelly Roll.

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3: In this update, defence leaders from the US, UK and Australia are fast-tracking development of unmanned undersea vehicles aimed to boost maritime security. The technology could be ready for deployment as early as next year. US War Secretary Pete Hegseth says the systems will help the countries maintain a collective edge in the maritime domain.
4: The United States, as we've said from the beginning, and we think the review we undertook only strengthened this partnership, remains committed to the AUKUS partnership and is moving as quickly as possible to enhance our combined submarine presence in the Pacific region.
3: It comes a day after he accused New Zealand of freeloading off US military capabilities. Winston Peters is bound for Samoa as it celebrates 64 years of independence from New Zealand. The Foreign Affairs Minister's attending official Independence Day events and will meet with Samoa's Prime Minister and Foreign Minister. Mr. Peters is also meeting with the Tongan PM, who is also attending celebrations. That's news.
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